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I'm alive.

I miss to be sucking and feel like creepy. The bed industry misses us a century. Hit hard like penitentiary balls. Finally admitted that we the cause. Combination is lethal. Popping patron with 50 in the 600 with no see-through. Suffer the repercussions.

keep it so my kicks is clean. I get the cream. Cops see me flick my beans. I'm allergic to doc prescribed and a histamine. Oink, oink, dig, dig, do away with the pork. Only silverware I need is a steak knife and a fork. Did you forget the manners? I'm Bruce with banners. Ludacris, Johnny Rockets when I shoot the cannon. The woolly mammoth, saber tooth, bite your tongue. I won't stop until I'm rich as the whites will come.

I'm that stroker's on lean. Thursday, jump clean, then I fall up in cream. Friday, sharp bar Kyle with Frank Ski. Right on the floor is where you can find me. Saturday, is off the heezy for sheezy. You can find me up in one tweezy. Sunday, is when I get my sleep in. Cause on Monday, we be at it again. Holla.

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And you forever say to me the three words you say, hey. 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And I even ready to change my last name for you. 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

hear the birds sing in the morning. You can hear the water splashing down the hill, kind of running.

our way, and we already know we're going to have the victory before we ever have the problem. What does it mean to be more than a conqueror? I believe that's what it means. That you are so convinced in spirit of who you are in Christ that you already know you're going to win the battle before the battle ever even comes your way. See, not one of us in this building today knows exactly what our future holds. We don't know what's going to happen this afternoon, tonight, tomorrow. We trust God. But we don't know. We don't know what we may be called upon to endure or to go through. And we need to be strong-minded. We need to be strong mentally. We need to be strong in God. We need to stay strong in spirit. Because the world needs to see a body of people that are stable. That are not just up and down and all over the place depending on what their circumstances are. They need to see a smile on our face when we've got the same kind of problems that they have. God doesn't guarantee us. Faith in God, relationship with God doesn't guarantee us that we're not going to have problems. It doesn't mean that we're not going to deal with some of the same things that other people deal with, but it does mean that there is a place in Him. Paul said it was his determined purpose to know Him and the power of His resurrection that lifted him out from among the dead, even while he was in the body. He didn't say, I'm believing to never have a problem. He said, I'm believing that when I have problems, I can rise above it. You know, the Apostle Paul went through a lot of things, and the whole time he did, he still ministered to other people. Amen. David went through a time, which if we think about this for a minute, it's found in 1 Samuel chapter 30. I'm not going to turn there. I'll just tell you the story, but David and his men, I guess, had been off to some kind of battle, and they came home to Ziklag. And you know, when you've already been in a battle and you come home, you don't want to come home to some big disappointment. I mean, even at the end of a day's work, you don't want to come home to some big disappointment. You want to come home and rest and relax. So they'd been fighting a battle, and they came home, and they found out that their enemies, the Amalekites, had raided their city and burned the whole thing with fire, and had taken the women and the children captive. And David even found out that his own wife had been taken captive. And so not only did they have this disappointment to deal with, the loss of their family, the loss of their city, but now all the men turned against David. They blamed him because their families had been killed. And I love what the Bible says in verse 6. Just think about what David was going through at this point. And it says, and David was greatly distressed, for the men spoke of stoning him, because the souls of them all were bitterly grieved, each man for his sons and daughters. And David, what did David do? David encouraged and strengthened himself in the Lord his God. The minute that we have problems, we don't need to go to the phone. We need to go to the throne. Whatever you need to do, whatever you're facing right now, and some of you are going through some really difficult things. Whatever it is that you're facing right now, I want to tell you, you can do it. You have got what it takes. Come on, you have got what it takes. I said you can do it. You have got what it takes. Come on, we got to get rid of this weak, wimpy, pitiful, pathetic, it's too much for me kind of attitude. God is on your side. You are more than a conqueror. You are a warrior. You have authority over the enemy. And I'm telling you that you can do whatever you need to do through Christ, who is your strength. The moment, and I have to practice this, the moment that you hear any kind of, I can't. The mind is the battlefield. Satan puts thoughts in our mind, and if he can get us to believe them, then we're already on our way out.
I can't.

0: The minute you hear that, you need to open your mouth and say, I can do whatever I need to do through Christ who is my strength. You know, there's something that nobody can do for you but you. And that's refuse to give up. God can't do that for you. Your pastor can't do that for you. Your friends can't do that for you. Only you can find that place in you that says, I'm not quitting and I'm not giving up. I don't care how many times I have to keep doing what's right until I get a result, I am not going to stop doing what's right. I say sometimes you may have to treat somebody right for a long time that's not treating you right before you see a change in them. But don't give up. Don't we all love Isaiah 40, 29 through 31? He gives power to the faint and the weary. And to him who has no might, he increases his strength, causing it to multiply and making it to abound. Even young men shall faint and be weary. And selected young men shall feebly stumble and fall exhausted. But they that wait upon the Lord. See, you love that scripture. What are you doing here today? You've taken time out of your weekend to come and wait on the Lord. You being here is saying, God, I need you. I don't want to face next week without you. I hope you're not here today just to put in your weekly time with God. But you came because you wanted to be strong in spirit. You wanted to hear the word. You wanted to be in this corporate fellowship. I don't know if you have any idea how blessed you are just to be able to come to a place like this and just sit here. Just sit here. I told some of the people with me this morning, you know, being able to come and just sit in a church service like I did this morning is something I don't get to do very often, because usually I'm not just doing the teaching, I'm running the whole service. And so it's a different kind of a situation when you're doing that, because you're thinking, you're praying, you're preparing, you're planning. And I so enjoyed just being here this morning. See, you don't realize maybe how blessed you are. It doesn't matter whether you think you got a word from God or not. Just be blessed to just be here and just soak up God's anointing and soak up his presence. You know why? It's making you strong for the things that are ahead. You never waste your time in the house of God. You never waste your time when you hear the word. But they that wait upon the Lord shall renew their strength. They shall mount up with wings as eagles. They shall run and not be weary. They shall walk and they shall not faint. Amen. This is a real thing. And then the Bible even says in Isaiah 41 that when you're going through terrible things, you don't have to fear, because I'm with you. Isaiah 41:10. Fear not, there's nothing to fear. I'm with you. Don't look around you in terror and be dismayed, for I am your God. I will strengthen you. And even an extra promise, I will harden you to difficulties. In other words, every time you go through something, what doesn't kill you makes you stronger. Come on. How many times have we said, well, God, this is just going to kill me. I just can't do this, God. And yet you're still here. And you know what? You're stronger than you were before.
1: All right, you're welcome back. That was Joyce Meyer with Staying Strong. Our topic for today is Fight For It. My name is Kel, and this is Kel on Sunday. Let's get into our quotes for today. The first one is anonymous, and it says, you don't deserve anything. Work for what you want. Now you might wake up thinking, oh, because you know I'm alive and well, I deserve good things. But do you really just deserve things? I'm not really totally sure, right, about people just deserving things just because. There has to be a reason why you deserve it, all right? So you don't just chill and say, yeah, I deserve this thing. You have to work for what you want. I actually do have this quote called, I deserve it because I am worth it. So that's my reason for saying I deserve good things, right? But at the end of the day, I still have to work towards them. So don't sit back and think I deserve this thing. Work for what you want. Now, this one is from actress Tracy Ellis Ross. I am learning every day to allow the space between where I am and where I want to be to inspire me and not terrify me. I mean, look at where you're at today, right? And look at where you want to be in the next, 5, 10 years. And you might think, ha, this journey is long. No, look at it as, whoa, this journey is long, but I will push through. Let it inspire you so that when you look back, when you eventually achieve your goals, right? When you look back at it, you're like, I did that. All right, so let's move on to the next quote. This one is from an author called Mystiques. You will know the limit of your strength when you fight for what you are afraid to lose. If you know what to be scared of, then you fight harder. Eventually, you learn how to win. So basically, you know how strong you are. When you're afraid to lose something, right, and you start to fight for it, then you know the limit of your strength. Now, if you know, okay, this is the thing that I'm scared of, then you fight harder to ensure that you keep it. And then eventually it becomes a process where you just learn how to win. So fight for what you want is very, very important. This one is from poet and social activist Langston Hughes. I have discovered in life that there are many ways of getting almost anywhere you want to go, if you really want to go. Look, if you want to get somewhere, you will find a way. If you really want

Amen. Amen. You all can be seated and get comfortable. Pray for my feet. And that I can hold my stomach in because I forgot my Spanx. So this is going to be short and sweet. Amen. Amen. This message, Girl, Get Up, is kind of near and dear to my heart. And not just because it's how I wake my daughter up around April in the school year. I don't know if you're like me, but like when school starts in August, I am like that mom. I pack the snacks before night. I make breakfast in the morning, like a full-on breakfast, like eggs, bacon, pancakes, anything you want. By April, she's gotten on my nerves. And I'm like, girl, get up. You've rolled over so many times. It's time for you to get out of the bed. I like to call that version of myself Eve. It's all right, guys. Eve feeds her children cereal for dinner, not for breakfast, for dinner. She's really a shaky individual, that Eve that's down on the inside of me. She's not pleasant when she goes to the gym, when she sees the girl who's back there running and her ponytail's all swinging, and she's having a full-on conversation while I can barely get past three on the treadmill. Eve down in me rolls her eyes at her. She's really sketchy. God is still working on me, and he's working on me in such a way that he has even made me become more comfortable with this idea of Eve. I don't know if you are like me, but Eve and I, we've had a strained relationship. I love Ruth, I love Esther, I love Mary, but Eve and I, we struggled for a long time. Because Eve just had one job. We were all vegan. I'm sure we had six packs. And God just told Eve to do one thing. And Eve failed miserably. And for a long time, we've struggled, she and I. And God has really convicted me about Eve because he told me that they don't allow pettiness in heaven, which was like a shock for me because I just wanted to pull Eve to the side right over by Gold Avenue and be like, girl, was the fruit even that good? Like, do you know we've been struggling in childbirth? All we want is a husband down here on earth because you couldn't keep your lips off of one little Oprah. Was it juicy, girl? Was it right? Did you enjoy it? Because the rest of us have been struggling. And God told me that I can't be petty in heaven. So I've been getting my life together. I've been working on my attitude. And he was like, Sarah. And I was like, yeah. And he was like, here's the thing. This is why you can't be upset with Eve. Because you're not much better than she is. It was rude. Yeah. So I thought, wow, that's quite interesting that you would say that. And he goes, how many times have you known better but didn't do better? I thought, well, that's different. That's different. I guess I have to forgive her. Because when I look back over my own life, I see all of these times where I knew better, but I didn't do better. And all of this time, I've been accusing Eve as if I live on some type of high horse that allows me to look down on others who should have made a different choice, not realizing that I myself have found myself in positions where I knew better. I knew I should have left the relationship alone. I knew I shouldn't have spent the money, but I did it anyway, and I had to pay the consequences. If you think about it, when Eve came into the world, she had this innocence about her. She had never known pain. Everything was set up in such a way that she only could flourish. And the moment that she ate from that fruit, it was like a part of her died. So I guess God wasn't lying when he said, if you eat from the fruit, that you will surely die, because there was a part of her that she could never access again because she ate from the fruit. I call that casket that follows us into our relationships, into our worlds, and to our societies and cultures. We're all carrying a casket.

0: were carrying this moment that forever shifted how we saw the world. We're carrying this moment that forever changed our ability to be innocent and carefree, because pain met us, and when pain met us, it changed us. It would be one thing to just have a casket, but Eve has to deal with the issue of carrying a casket and a curse. Yeah, that part of her died, and it wasn't enough for it to be dead, but now she's dealing with the curse attached to the casket. Let me make it plain for you, Free Chapel. It's like you end up in a bad relationship, and the bad relationship changes the way you see every other man after that relationship. The relationship was the casket, but your shift in perspective was the curse. The abandonment that we suffer as children that makes it difficult for us to be vulnerable to other people. The abandonment was the casket, but the curse was that we couldn't let anyone else in. Yeah, in a room this size, there's probably thousands of caskets and curses attached to our lives. And so as I have been diving into the story of Eve, I recognize that in many capacities, each of us have an Eve that is attached to our name. I love it because when God gives the curse to Eve and to the serpent, he tells the serpent that he's going to put enmity between the woman and him. And that ultimately he's going to slither around on his belly, and he's going to eat dust, and he's going to be cursed more than all of the beasts. But he tells him, your greatest issue is not going to be that you're on your belly. Your greatest struggle is that there's going to be enmity between you and the woman. How do I know that that was going to be his greatest struggle? Because the word continues in Genesis 3:15, and it says that she is going to have her heel bruised by the serpent, but ultimately her seed would crush his head. That's powerful. That gives hope in the middle of caskets and curses that there's a cross. Yeah, even though she's probably in the most broken moment in her life, the most shame-filled moment in her life, in the middle of those cracks, in the middle of that pain, there was this promise that God inserts that when it's all said and done, it may look like the enemy won this moment, but when everything is said and done, I'm going to give the woman a seed. And when she produces that seed, it's going to crush the head of the serpent. So never sleep on a woman who has a casket and a curse, because she also has a seed attached to her name. And the enemy's greatest threat is going to be the woman, a woman who figures out that the heel couldn't keep her from walking into the next dimension of her destiny. The enemy's greatest threat is going to be the fact that bruised heel still crush serpent's head. And that has been the foundation of me seeing women in Eve differently. And so when I find this little girl in this text, I couldn't help but see her like Eve. A little girl who had lost her innocence and who was on her deathbed. And I was studying, and when the text continues, I think it's important for us to realize that when her father first meets Jesus, the little girl is not dead yet. That when her father first has an encounter with Jesus, that he says, my daughter is sick. Because you don't just turn off. You don't just die. There is this slow fading of your hope, this slow fading of your healing, this slow fading of your purpose. God help me, because I know I'm in the right room. When Jairus comes up to Jesus, his daughter is just sick. For the sake of this conversation, I want to submit to you that Jairus and the daughter are one unit. There's one part of Jairus, his daughter, who is sick. But there's another part that's fighting to be healed. And it's important for us to realize, because if we don't realize that, then we will think that there's only one part of us, and that's the part of us that's been hurt, and that's the part of us that is sick. But there's also another part of us that is fighting to be healed. Where I'm from, we call that part like praying grandmothers. That there was someone who created an environment for you to register for a conference because they were fighting for your destiny. And all they were saying is, if you could just get into the room, then I could get you to the Savior. And if you could get to the Savior, then I know for sure you don't have to die where your sickness met you. There's always going to be somebody fighting on your behalf, whether you can see them or not see them, whether you're connected to them or not connected to them. God has orchestrated your life in such a way that he has people praying for you who you haven't even met yet. I was praying for you when I was on the airplane. They were praying for you when they put this conference together, not because they know you, not because they understand every situation you've gone through, but because they know all you need is a revelation from God. And if you receive a revelation from God, no weapon formed against you will prosper, not even the ones that have been formed in your own mind. There's always going to be somebody fighting for your destiny. And I would just like to take a moment and thank God for the people who fought for me when I couldn't fight for myself, the people who saw something in me when I couldn't see it in myself, for the people who created environments for me to flourish when I felt like I was dying. Jairus is fighting for his daughter. And when he's fighting for his daughter, he has to contend with the fact that Jesus is in great demand. And he comes up to Jesus and he says, Jesus, my daughter needs a healing. Can you please come to my house? And the daughter is sick. And she goes from sick to dead. She goes from sick to dead. And you know what happened in between her going from sick to dead? Jesus was healing other people. I felt like, wow, this has got to be training ground for what it feels like to be a woman. Because there are so many moments where parts of our dreams and our desires go from just being sick to dead because we were trying to make sure other people were healed. That some of us put our lives on the back burner. And it started off a dream that we would do eventually, and now we don't even know if we can even pull it off any longer. Our dreams have gone from sick to dead. I wanted to go back to school, but I had to get the kids through school, so now my dream has gone from sick to dead. I wanted to eventually build my life and buy a house, but I had to help support my mother, so my dream has gone from sick to dead. And so when we meet Jairus in the text, his little girl has gone from sick to dead. And in the verse when it begins, there's a man who comes up to Jairus and says, don't worry, the teacher, anymore. Your dream is dead. There's always going to be another voice trying to convince you to not go after the healing that you need. There's always going to be another voice that tries to convince you that it's not going to work out the way that you want it to. But I came here to prophesy to somebody that voice that has been haunting you and taunting you and tormenting you. And I believe this for somebody. I don't know who you are, that's not even the voice that you own. That's a generational voice that talks your mother out of some things and talks your sister out of some things. But I hear God saying that voice is going to stop talking with you. That when you kill that voice, that it will be the last time it ever takes stage in your life ever again. Come on, Divine Conference. Did you come to be set on fire or did you come to be entertained? Because I want to talk to some women who want to kill some things so that their daughters never have to do it again. I want to talk to some women who know what it's like to be crying themselves to sleep at night, but who have decided these will be the only tears that women cry who are connected to me. Because when I break this thing off of me, it's going to break off of everything connected to me. I serve a God who heals, restores, and redeems. And I came here to be a redeemer for everything connected to me. You're going to have to turn me up in the microphone because I'm not leaving this stage until they hear me in the lobby. You're going to have to turn me up in the microphone because I'm not leaving until hell gets nervous. I came to set Georgia on fire. I came to do something for God that only he can do. I came to remind you that little girl is still down on the inside of you, and God has kept you here because there is a purpose attached to her name. Turn me up in the microphone. I feel like going to war with the devil. I'm sorry. I tried to be cute. I tried to be dignified. I appreciate the opportunity, but I'm not me unless I go to war with the devil. I came to go to war with your depression. I came to go to war with everything that's going to war with you. I came to prophesy over some dry bones. I
1: came to stir up the gift of God that's down on the inside of you. I'm here for the little girl who lost her dreams. I'm here for the little girl who thought it could never be her. Yeah. We're silencing the voices. No more talking me out of who God has called me to be. No more convincing me that I don't have the power to do it. You're telling me to give up, it makes me go stronger. You're telling me to back down, it makes me worship even more. Because I believe in a healer. You can tell me she's dead, that's good. He's got resurrecting power. You can tell me it's over, that's all right. Because he starts things all over again. He makes all things new. God, I prophesy over every woman who has a voice that haunts her and taunts her and convinces her that she doesn't have it, that voice is being sent.

0: exterior like this is. The interior like suicide was red. I can exercise you, this could be your phys ed. Cheat on your man, man, that's how you get a his ed. Killer with the B, I know killers in the street, but the still to make you feel like you chilling in the heat. So don't try to run up on my ear talking all that raspy shit. 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Matter of fact, you should take 4B and think before you pick a little skate 4B.
1: When the pimp's in the crib, ma,
2: drop it like it's hot. Drop it like it's hot. Drop it like it's hot.
1: When the pigs try to get at you,
2: park it like it's hot. Park it like it's hot. Park it like it's hot.
1: Nip it, get an attitude.
2: Pop it like it's hot. Pop it like it's hot. Pop it like it's hot.
1: I got the rollie on my arm and I'm pouring Sean Don and I'm over best because I got it going on.
2: I'm a gangster, but y'all knew that. The big boss dog, yeah, I had to do that. I keep a blue flag hanging out my backside, but only on the left side. Yeah, that's the crip side. Ain't no other way to play the game the way I play. I cut so much you thought I was a DJ. Two, one, yep, three. S-C and double O-P, D-O double G. I can't fake it, just break it. And when I take it, see, I specialize in making all the girls get naked. So bring your friends, all of y'all come inside. We got a world premiere right here, not get lost. So don't change the diesel, turn it up a little. I got a living room full of fine dime bristles. Waiting on the pickle, the diesel, and the shizzle. G's to the biz act, now ladies, you can kiss her.
1: When the pimp's in the crib, ma,
2: drop it like it's hot. Drop it like it's hot. Drop it like it's hot.
1: When the pigs try to get at you,
2: park it like it's hot. Park it like it's hot. Park it like it's hot.
1: Nip it, get an attitude.
2: Pop it like it's hot. Pop it like it's hot. Pop it like it's hot.
1: I got the rollie on my arm and I'm pouring Sean Don and I'm over best because I got it going on.
2: I'm a bad boy with a lot of drive my own cars and wear my own clothes. I hang out tough. I'm a real boss. Big Snoop Dogg. Yeah, he's so sharp. On the TV screen and in the magazines. If you play me close, you get a red beam. Oh, you got a gun, so you wanna pop back? AK-47, now stop that. Cement shoes, now I'm on the move. Your family's crying, now you on the news. They can't find you, and now they miss you. Must I remind you, I'm only here to twist you. Pistol whip you, dip you, then flip you. Then dance to this mother music we creep to. Subscribe, get your issue. Baby, come close, let me see how you get loose.
1: When the pimp's in the crib, ma,
2: drop it like it's hot. Drop it like it's hot. Drop it like it's hot.
1: When the pigs try to get at you,
2: park it like it's hot. Park it like it's hot. Park it like it's hot.
1: Nip it, get an attitude.
2: Pop it like it's hot. Pop it like it's hot. Pop it like it's hot.
1: I got the rollie on my

Stalova Lova, girl. Mr. Lova Lova. Now Mr. Lova Lova. She called me Mr. Bombastic, friendly fantastic. Put me on my box, she says I'm Mr. Roo. Monty, call me fantastic. Put me on my box, she says I'm Mr. Roo. Smooth, just like a silk. Soft and cuddly, hug me up like a quilt. I'm a lyrical lover. Now take me thin and filled with my sexual physique. You know me well, Bill. 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Girl, you captivate my body, put me under a spell. 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
1: And on top of all that, I'm so deaf.
0: Well, yo, that's my clique.
1: Hey, homie, that's who I roast with.
0: And we kick something but the fetish. Them call me the funkified, funkalistic, vocalistic that they ain't ready for, but they just don't hit me though.
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1: We're coming straight from the 606, vote is the Brett and JD
0: head out,
1: big baby. So lay back and listen as I catch up on my pimpin' and freak this duet just like Ashford and Simpson.

0: comes to the pretend that I make your neck snap back. 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
0: I'm going back to Cali. 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I'm going back to Cali.
1: I don't think so. Going back to Cali. Styling. Profiling. Smiling. And smiling. While in the sun. The top is down on the black Corvette. And his black horse is sitting on the beat. 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

I'm going back to Cali, rising, surprising, advising, realizing she's sizing me up. 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She said she liked the ocean. She showed me a beach, gave me a peach, and peed out the suntan lotion.

The camera's pen, the cocktail glass, behind the blind of plastic plants. 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Then you know I can't remember a damn thing. I think it's one of those deja vu things. Or a dream is trying to tell me something. But will I ever stop thinking about it? I don't know. I doubt it. Subterranean by design. I wonder what I would find if I met you. Let my eyes caress you until I meet the thought of Mrs. Princess who. Often wonder what makes her work. I guess I'll leave that question to the experts. Assuming that there are some out there, but probably alone, solitaire. I can remember when I caught up with a pastime intimate friend. She said, but you're probably gonna say I look lovely, but you probably don't think nothing of me. She was right though, I can't lie. She's just one of those corners of my mind, and I just put her right back with the rest.

A careless whisper from a careless man. A neutron dance for a neutron fan. Marionette strings of dangerous things. A thought full of trouble that'll bring. An eye for an eye, a spy for a spy. Rubber bands expand in a frustrating sigh. Tell me that she's not dreaming. She's got an itch in the hole that doesn't have meaning. Reality used to be a friend of mine. Cause complete control, I don't take too kind. Christina Applegate, you gotta put me on. Guess whose piece of the cake was Jack Bourne? She broke a wishbone and wished for a sign. I told her whispers in my heart were fine. What did she think she could do? I feel for her, I really do. 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
3: You ain't no.
2: Yeah. What the deal? I wanna know, was this love for real? 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Physique extra ill, smell sweet, dress to kill. 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Hot and smoking, jacuzzi, bubble bath, laughing, joking. 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Tropical sight, be saying white. Listen, see, prodigious. Wine cooler, champagne wishes. 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

0: time, I spend quality time. 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

You know, I love it when that song, some of these songs play. Now, check it out. 18 minutes past 7. This is The Voice, the one on the $100 bill. My name is Benji. 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

But I tell you for free that some songs will take us to a particular place in our lives. I mean, listen to that song. I remember those days we just sit cross-legged, you know, before the TV starts at 4 o'clock. Man, we have transitioned, man. We have. We truly have, I tell you. But on the flip side of that, we don't grow shy. Hey, good. You know, so some people listening to me right now, they're thinking, well, what is he talking about? I mean, that means you didn't even experience the days of black and white TV. Okay. You know, I remember growing up, I mean, going to secondary school, each time we wake up in the morning, of course, music generally wakes us up. King Sunny Ade, Mizo Bay, the likes of Shalama, Kool and the Gang, back in the day. And we'll leave that for a bit, yeah? Now, so much seems to be happening across the world, I tell you. It's as if the world is going crazy. Oh, it's crazy. It's crazy. And sometimes you ask all of us, man, what's all this craziness? You don't know. You try to explain it, but the more you do, the more stupid you look. The more stupid you look. Yeah. You know? And they've always said something. Look, and I've said this before, and I'm going to say again. Look, in life, sometimes they say a tree doesn't make a forest. I tell you something. In humanity, one person can make a difference. The whole world. And everyone will be talking. Everyone talking. I'm waiting for the US president to talk on this classy thing. But I'm sure he's really, really not going to glorify that topic. I don't see him, you know, he's much, he has much, too much on his table to, you know. But again, it's another way that the world is going crazy. And no one seems to be stopping them. How can someone, I said this yesterday, I'm saying it. How can someone kill three kids and then some individuals are coming up to say they have postpartum, whatever. Hello. I mean, I could as well. No, I don't let me say mine. Yeah, I'm different. Yeah. All right, but then the world is truly, truly going. Well, you know, on the soft side of that, we do know that the females, especially when it comes to concerned sports, seem to be doing some certain things right that we men can't do. Yeah, if I have a way, I would disband all the men teams. What are you doing, really? And I just, look, disband everyone and ask them to follow the ladies everywhere, clap for them on the field. Okay, Nigeria is in the quarterfinals. They're playing, and I love that they defeated England. Of all the countries in the world, I love it. Yeah, I love it. All right, so I've said a bit of mine. Of course, there's so many. There's still so many that's happening. But we'd like to know what you're up to as well. Okay, hit me up right now. 0704100190. Sounds like I have battery in me. That's too fast. Yeah, no, so let me break it down. 0704100973. We're always told to, you know, speak on radio as if we're talking to a 6-year-old. Yeah. So, one of them songs that would also take you back, way, way back. I mean, if you remember the days of Lagos Weekend Television, you know, every Friday was a new film. So we all waited for it. And then DBN came. Which came first? Was it DBN or Lagos Weekend Television? No, I can't remember. But I know that for DBN, we had Charles and Azodo and Segun Adeboale, you know. Oh man, I remember. I mean, it's all the things. You remember, yeah? So now, I'm going to bring one of my colleagues up just in a few clicks. So she's very beautiful. Incidentally, I had to arrest her. You know, back in the day when she was there, she was one stupid person I was eyeing. I said, man, I wish I could do this. Man, look, I go home to start dreaming. Anytime I come, she's closed. I said, look, why can't our MD put us together? So we'll see each other. Why? I almost asked the MD. I knew that day I would have gotten my sack letter. But it's all right. Anyway, life is all about me. Because life is all about the hustle. My name is Benji. You find me on the $100 bill. And I am the reason why you wake up at 4 in the morning. Rat race starts. Lagos is not an exception. In fact, the colleague that you've been listening to just in a few clicks wakes up at 4. Is it 3? When I know the winch, I don't understand the way, but it's all right.

The dictionary describes nostalgia as a sentimental longing or wistful affection for a period in the past. We describe it as Classic FM 97.3, the station that plays every song you know.